0: Radio Wave.
1: Sick shit, man. 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

Listen, if I said that I mean it, I ain't keeping no secrets. 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

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I'm R2-D2, starring my vices like DT flows and the nicest, never seen equal. 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But me, I'm evil, Knievel. 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